0: take it to the flow now, ooh.
1: Hoops, Spurs, boots.
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the truth and the meaning, expecting another answer. To be sure it's on the right side and you're on the wrong. Do not listen, it's your decision. From face to face, from soul to soul.

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1: I like to move it, move it. 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I like to move it, move it. You like to...